attention. What you get is a blank, no state state. Without using your thoughts, memory, emotions, association, perception. Are you worthy? And without using your thoughts, memory, emotions, associations, perceptions, attention, or intentions, are you perfect? If you do not use your thoughts, memory, emotions,

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5 feet, 3 inches of entertainment dynamite. 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That was not dynamite. No, that's not dynamite. We need the dynamite. Good gracious. Much better. Prince, our sure shot this week is called Mountains. And this is Rick Dees. We're going to have a lot of fun this Memorial weekend. It's Hands Across America time. We'll be talking about that. The Real Thing, number 40. A newcomer to the weekly top 40, GTR. That's the group, and When the Heart Rules the Mind.

TR. When the Heart Rules the Mind, rock and roll debuting at number 40 on the weekly Top 40 countdown. This is Rick Dees, and it's been a long time, and no C for this five-man group from England. The Moody Blues are back, debuting at number 39 in your wildest

The Moody Blues, who had their first chart hit back in 1965, a song called Go Now, and they're back in the spring of 86 now with Your Wildest Dreams. They debut at number 39 on the countdown. Now, who do you think are the best-dressed women on television? Well, we'll compare answers coming up. Also, if you'd like to give us a call, go ahead and do it. We'd love to hear from you.

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1: 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Ooh, it's a good one. 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It's gorgeous. Let's get back into it. Number 31 on the countdown, El DeBarge has got a hit. Who's Johnny?

That ties for one of the two hottest movers on the weekly top 40 this weekend from one of the hottest films of this past couple of weeks. Short Circuit is the film. El DeBarge is the man. And Who's Johnny? Up six this week to number 31. And on with the hits on the weekly top 40 countdown. Here's the man who just played a small concert for farmers in Chillicothe, Missouri a few weeks ago to help them try to get some money for their farms. They were being evicted, most of them. Rain on the Scarecrow, number 30, John Cougar Mellencamp.

0: Top 40 and a song about growing up on farms in Indiana. John Cougar Mellencamp and Rain on the Scarecrow. Up 3 to number 30. This is Rick Dees and...
1: Phone for you.
0: Phone?
1: Yeah.
0: Okay, we got number 29. Hold on, let me see it.
2: Yes, Mr. Dees. Falco is calling collect from Vienna. Will you accept charges?
0: Absolutely.

0: Vienna is calling, you say?
1: Yes, sir.
0: And hopefully that we're not paying for the call?
1: Yes, sir.
0: We are. Put him on hold and talk fast, all right? Pride and joy of Austria. That, of course, is right there in the middle of the Alps where they're known for this type of music. Falco up 5 to number 29 with Vienna calling. Can you think of a band who was named for their lead singer's hair? See if you can. We'll compare answers coming up. And let's see if we can get somebody on the phone right now. Andover, Ohio, and the weekly Top 40 Challenge, and let's do it.
2: Hello?
0: Hello?
2: Yes?
0: I'm calling Andover, Ohio, please.
2: Yes, you are.
0: For Janetta Gunnan.
2: Yes?
0: Janetta?
2: Yes?
0: This is Bill Jackson. I used to date you back in high school. And I got your number from a friend of mine, and I thought I'd call and just see if how's everything going?
2: Just fine.
0: Good.
3: Get out of here.
0: No, that's, I'm just kidding. This is Rick Dees.
2: Yes?
0: In Hollywood.
2: Yes.
0: I don't know what came over me to do that, Janetta, but please reach out and spank me. You were nice enough to send us a card on the weekly Top 40 Challenge, Janetta.
2: Yes.
0: How are things in Andover this weekend?
2: Not bad at all.
0: Well, great. I hope we make them better because you sent us a card on the Weekly Top 40 Challenge, and what we did is play the theme from a TV show and ask you to identify it. All right, remember this?
2: Yes.
0: Here we go.

0: What is that, Janetta?
1: Moonlighting.
0: Moonlighting? We're having a huddling of the judges. What do you think?
2: Leave it to Beaver.
0: Gilligan's Island.
2: Disney movie.
0: You are right.
1: Oh, good.
0: You got it.
1: Oh, thank you.
0: Absolutely. Look at this prize, too. Oh, wow. We have for you a $750 Sansui portable FM-AM cassette system.
1: Oh, that's great. I've always wanted one.
0: Well, you got one now, Janetta.
1: Oh, thank you.
0: Absolutely. My pleasure. And you listen to the countdown on what radio station?
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0: It's hot! Everybody loves this station. And all over Andover, Youngstown. And I hope you have a super weekend. Great Memorial Day to you.
1: You too, and thanks a lot.
0: Uh-huh.
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3: 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And here's the largest family act on the countdown this weekend. Five brothers, three sisters. They are originally from the island of Tonga. They call themselves the Jets. Number 21, Crush on You.
4: I'll get it.

The Jets, based out of Minneapolis right now. They were from Tonga, out in the South Pacific. And they've been working with Prince. Got a Crush on You. That's up 5 to number 21 on the weekly top 40 countdown. Okay, let's move it. And a real mellow man, Michael, George Michael, to be exact, in a different corner.

0: George Michael, That's a Different Corner on the weekly Top 40 Countdown. Up four this weekend at number 20. This is Rick Dees, and this question for you. What rock group has been accused of obsessively flaunting their cleavage in low-cut tops and tight-fitting dresses?
1: Woo!
0: Here they are. Anne and Nancy Wilson, number 19, Nothing at All, from Heart.
2: I'm a-

0: nothing at all. That's Hearts on the weekly top 40. They're up to number 19, up 4 from last week. And this is Rick Dees on this Memorial Day weekend. It's Hands Across America weekend all over the nation, too. And, okay, somebody for me?
1: Yep.
0: Great, let me get that phone. Hello?
2: Hi, who's this?
0: Rick Dees here.
2: Rick, thank you, God. It's my anniversary, and I want to give my husband those tickets so bad.
0: Do you really?
2: Yes, I really do. It's our 7th anniversary. This is going to be a difficult year.
0: This is... how do you know it's going to be difficult?
2: Because it's number 7, and they say that that's the worst.
0: Oh, don't worry about it.
2: But we're so happy. Nothing terrible is going to happen.
0: What's your name?
2: Karen.
0: Karen?
2: Yes.
0: I would like to give you, on behalf of our show, a crisp new $100 bill.
2: Thank you, Rick!
0: Glad to do it.
2: Thank you!

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And let's get right into number 10. Here's Journey, Be Good.

the trimmed down version of Journey. They've lost a member or so in the last year. Be good to yourself. And they're up 3 to number 10 on the weekly Top 40 Countdown. New Shoes is a new group this year, and here's a song they recorded in Portland over a year and a half ago. It didn't sell too much, but a copy made its way to the Netherlands where it was remixed European style. It started doing great over there. It came back over to America, and then, bam, it happened. They caught on. The husband and wife team of Valerie Day and John Smith, New Shoes at number 9. I can't.

New shoes, and I can't wait. They're up two to number nine on the weekly top 40 countdown this Memorial Day weekend. Rick Dees with you here from Hollywood. And you remember back at number 31, El DeBarge had one of the songs that tied for the fastest mover this week. Well, here's the other one. Patti LaBelle and Michael McDonald, Zoom Up to number 8 on My Own.

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3: And a great Memorial Day weekend to you. Who are the best dressed women on TV? Well, we got a hold of a list put together by none other than Mr. Blackwell. I don't know if you've ever heard of this guy.
4: She's a tramp!
3: No, it's Mr. Blackwell, Joan. And just because you're not on his list, you don't have to take it out on him now.
4: She's a tramp!
3: Okay, wait a minute. This list includes Linda Evans and Joan Collins of Dynasty, Angela Lansbury, Jane Wyman, Kate Jackson, Felicia Rashad of The Cosby Show, his wife on the show, Donna Mills of Knott's Landing. These are all the best-dressed women on TV, according to the normally sharp tongue Mr. Blackwell. But this time he said all of the women have excellent taste, and he is personally flattered because most of the clothes they wear can also be found in his own wardrobe.
4: Grow up!

Oh, yeah! Do the Harlem Shuffle. Mick Jagger, Keith Richard, Bill Wyman, Charlie Watts, Ron Wood. The Stones down 10 to number 38. Great Memorial Day weekend. This is Rick Dees, and here's a quartet from Texas, and they have really been around. 10 years, as a matter of fact, and finally they're breaking big. The Fabulous Thunderbirds at number 37.

0: Ain't That Tough Enough? The Fabulous Thunderbirds with music from the film Gung Ho. And it was also in the women in prison film Naked Cage.
1: Oh!
0: You have to know these things. Tough Enough debuts at number 37. And of course, we've got a great prize this hour, the weekly Top 40 Challenge, and your chance right now to win an Atari iRobot video game. Now, this is exactly like the ones you find in the video arcades, valued at over $1,200. Thanks to the fine people at Hawaiian Punch. Now, here's what you do. We're going to speed up a well-known song and see if you can recognize the artist and title based on the sped-up version. All right? Speedo time. Here we go.

Okay, that's it. That's it. We need the artist and the title. If you think you know it, write your answer on a postcard, include your telephone number, and send it to Rick Dees, that's D-E-E-S, Weekly Top 40 Challenge, Box 196, Hollywood, California, 90078. And it's very simple. We pick a winner at random from all of our correct entries received by this coming Friday. And, of course, you can enter as many times as you like. Contest is sponsored by Dees Creations, and if you didn't quite get it this time, stay where you are because we're going to play that same little snippet fast later in the countdown. Gives you a better chance of winning. Coming up, we've got the highest debuting hit on the countdown this weekend.

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1: Ow! It's a major week for birthdays coming up this season. Stevie Nicks will be 38 on Monday. Gladys Knight, 42 on Wednesday. David Hartman of Good Morning America turns 51. Tommy Chong of Cheech and Chong, 48 this week. Bob Hope. He's going to be 83 this Thursday, right, Bob?
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1: Here's number 28, Robert Palmer at 37 years old. The GQ look, and Addicted to Love.

you might as well face it, you're addicted to love. That's Robert Palmer, a little help on guitar from Duran Duran's Andy Taylor on that song. And he goes back 9 to number 28 on the weekly Top 40 Countdown. This is Rick Dees, a great Memorial Day weekend to you. Six gentlemen right here out of Manchester, England, and they took their name from the color of their lead singer's hair. Mick Hucknall has red hair. Here's number 27 from Simply

0: Holding back the years, Tony Bowers, Chris Joyce, Fritz McIntyre, Sylvan Richardson, Tim Kellett, and Mick Hucknall with the red hair and Simply Red. They're up four to number 27 on the weekly Top 40 Countdown. This is Rick Dees, and we have coming up probably the weirdest song we've had on the countdown in some time. But it's a hit. Also, Krabby just came in with her organist and is taking letters now out of the mailbag. She looks a little weird. She does not like to work on holiday weekends.
1: She's not feeling well today.
0: She's not feeling well?
1: No.
0: Oh, well, go ahead and do the best you can. What is it, Krabby?
2: Well, hello, Rickles. No sense in getting bogged down in boring chit-chat.
0: Wait a minute. Chit-chat. Boring chit-chat. Work on the pronunciation of that, if you don't mind.
2: Let's get right to some petty problems. Mm-hmm. Today's letter reads, Dear Krabby, last week my neighbor's little child insulted me with the foulest language imaginable.
0: Mm.
2: What should I do about this? Signed, shocked, and so be gone.
0: Foul language. That's interesting. How will you answer that?
2: Dear shocked, the proper thing to do would be to tell the little brat, you...
3: Hey, hey.
2: You're a little warm...
3: Hey, hey, hey, hey, watch your language.
2: Get your out of here and go get yourself.
3: Whoa.
2: So glad to be of service.
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0: Well, not only is this Memorial Day weekend, but it's a great week for historical events. You know, it was 380 years ago this weekend, back in 1626, that the Dutch bought Manhattan Island for the equivalent of 24 bucks. $24 for all of Manhattan. That won't even pay for a day's parking there now. Number 18 on the weekly Top 40 Countdown now, and the group that President Reagan asked to play at a White House dinner for Hispanic legislators. And after the legislators saw the slinky, sexy lead singer of this group, they were going,
1: Awa, get up with you, Awa, Chihuahua, come on, man, you the Lawa.

0: makes her heart go beat, beat, beat, beat, beat, beat, beat, beat, beat, beat, beat, beat, beat. 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Is it beating enough?
1: Enough.
0: All right. That's Bad Boy, Miami Sound Machine, dropping 3 to number 18 on the weekly Top 40 Countdown. You know, there are 19 British groups on the countdown this weekend.
2: Oh, it's lovely.
0: Here's number 17 from 1, The Outfield, and you're...

made their English debut yet. They came out in America first, which is kind of unusual. The Outfield and Your Love, they go down 10 to number 17 on the weekly top 40. Rick D's here, and a guy who loves the idea of music videos. Billy Ocean says the videos make it easy for him to show his two children what he does for a living. Number 16, and there'll be sad songs to make you cry. Sometimes.

0: very good, Billy Ocean, but now you've done it. Look what you've done. You've worked our secretary into a frenzy with your sensuous lyrics. Easy, easy, Shari. Easy. Easy. How about some food for you and the rest of the secretaries? There. That helped up. Look at him go after that Memorial Day pizza. 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All right. Hey, what do you think?
1: Oh, disgusting.
0: Coming up, we have the artist with the wildest hair on the countdown. Stay right there.
2: Oye, tú. 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

0: Oye tú. 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
2: All right, let's see who else is celebrating their birthday this holiday weekend. Pete Townsend of The Who, 41.
3: Bob Dylan is having his birthday. He is 45 this weekend. Grace Jones is 33.
2: And Raymond Burr is 69. He'll be 69 actually on Wednesday, is that right?
4: Hello, my name is Raymond Burr. The world's largest living mammal. I'd like a pretty girl,
2: yeah.
4: A new series, and about 12 bologna sandwiches.
2: Yeah. End of the music, number 7 in this top 10 on the weekly top 40, Mr.

0: Is it love? Is it love you're after? Is it really? Be honest.
1: He never lets me have it.
0: All right. It's the boss's wife on the phone. Put her on hold. That's Mr. Mister going for their third straight number one song and moving up. They're up three to number seven on the weekly top 40. Now, here's a group that almost made it to number one. Almost. One week at number four, one week at number three, the next week at number two, and the next week, number two. Sometimes, Van Halen, why can't this be love? Number six.

0: out of Pasadena, California, it's rock and roll time for Van Halen and the hottest concert ticket in the USA this summer. Boy, have they packed them in. Back four to number six on the Weekly Top 40. Okay, once again, time for the Weekly Top 40 Challenge. Your chance to win an Atari iRobot video game exactly like you see in the video arcades, valued at $1,200.
1: It's huge!
0: And it's really nice. Courtesy of the fine folks at Hawaiian Punch. Now, here's what you do. We're going to speed up a well-known song. We're speeding this up. Listen carefully, and what we need is the artist and the title. Listen, here we go.

Okay. That's it. Artist and title is what we're looking for, and write your answer on a postcard along with your telephone number. Please include that because we love to call the winners. Send it to Rick D's Weekly Top 40 Challenge. It's Box 196, Hollywood, California, 90078. And what we do is pick a winner at random from all of our correct entries received by this coming Friday. Of course, you can enter as many times as you like. The contest is sponsored by D's Creations. And it is an Atari iRobot $1,200 video machine. Oh, can you have some fun with that? Coming up, the top five hits in the country.

0: Out of the radio void comes something even worse than a void. A rimless zero by the name of Rick Dees.
1: Thank you so much, yes. This is Memorial Day weekend. Let's check out what's going on all over the place. Monterey, California, getting down to the great Monterey Squid Festival. This is the Squid Festival.
2: Yuck!
1: Ugh. Charleston, South Carolina, kicking off its annual Spoleto Festival. How about those Spoletos, eh?
2: Woo!
1: Marvelous. What the heck is Spoleto? At cities all over the U.S., too, it's a celebration of Hands Across America, the big human chain project for feeding the hungry. And this is what's happening in Hollywood, the weekly top 40 countdown. The highest debuting song is number 36 from the Dream Academy.

0: The Dream Academy and Nick Laird Clues from France singing lead. Love Parade, our highest debuting song at number 36. And who really spends money? I'm talking about a guy that spent $75,000 to surround his Minneapolis mansion with 250 pine trees. Did I give it away? Here's Prince, number 35.
1: Kiss.

0: kiss.
1: That's a former number one song, Prince. And Ben, could you hit me on the back, please, Paul?
2: Yeah.
1: Hit me on the back.
2: Get him.
1: I gotta.
3: Better. Prince. Boy, I get into that music. It's down 6 to number 35, a former number one song. Into the hits as we keep on going on the weekly top 40. Number 34 from Philadelphia, The Hooters. And Where Do the Children Go?

0: That's Rob Hyman, Eric Bazillion, and the rest of the Hooters, and Where Do the Children Go? Right here on the Weekly Top 40 Countdown. They're up one to number 34 this Memorial Day weekend. How many bands can you think of who were named for a 1938 model car? One of them that we know of is coming up next. Look Who Just Came In. Oh, yes, that slime slinger herself. Who knows what's going on in the real filthy parts of Hollywood? Hey, good weekend to you, Gronin Barrett.
1: Hello, this is Gronin Barrett from Hollywood. Mm-hmm. And hello, loyal fans, wherever you are. Mm. Well, I'm here to dispense the very latest in celebrity innuendos. Well, the U.S. government turned down a recent offer by rock band ZZ Top to play a benefit for the Statue of Liberty renovation project.
0: How about that?
1: According to one government spokesman, as generous as the offer was, they didn't think it would look right to see the Statue of Liberty wearing a 30-foot beard. This is Cronin Barrett from Hollywood.
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0: It was 87 years ago this weekend, back in 1899, in the city of Boston, that they had the very first auto repair shop open. Cheers and fireworks. And as the very first car rolled into that auto repair shop, the mechanic told the car's lucky owner, this is the quote,
1: "Hey, we're really backed up now. I'm going to have to get to your car by Thursday, maybe."
0: And that's the way it was. Here is the weirdest song on the countdown. Listen to the words of a new group out of Britain, Boys Don't Cry. I want to be a cowboy.

0: 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Five men out of England. They're up 40 number 26, and I Want to Be a Cowboy.
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0: Stop it. Here we go. 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

0: Glasgow, Scotland, on the weekly Top 40 Countdown. It's Simple Minds and All the Things She Said. They go up two to number 25 on the weekly Top 40. Now, let me guess. It's coming to me now. This next group is from Britain.
1: Amazing.
0: I don't know how these things come to us. My, oh my. We've got a ton of them this weekend from England on the charts. Tears for Fears here, number 24, and Mother's Talk.

0: Tears for Fears, Mother's Talk. Second time out for that song, and this time doing a little bit better. It's up one to number 24 on the weekly top 40. Well, of course, we can't go a Memorial Day weekend without news of the offbeat that's coming up. Jackie has been on hold. So, yeah, Jackie, what is it?
1: A piece of string goes into a bar, jumps up on a bar stool, and asks for a beer. The bartender says, "You're a piece of string. Get out of here." Yeah. The string leaves, and as he's walking down the street, he stops a man and says, "Excuse me, would you please do me a favor and tie a knot in me?" The man says, "Sure." And he ties a knot in the middle of the piece of string. Then the man pulls out a pair of scissors. The piece of string says, "What are you doing?" The man says, Well, you're a little frayed on the ends there, and I was just going to neaten you up a bit." The string says, "Well, thanks, but please don't." And then the string goes back into the same bar and asks for a beer. The bartender says, "Wait a minute. Aren't you the same piece of string that came in here and asked for a beer before?" And the piece of string says, "No, I'm afraid not."

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2: This is the Weekly Top 40, and we come at you this Memorial Day weekend with all of the hottest hits, according to Radio and Records Magazine. Thank you so much for being one of our seven listeners. A lot going on. We've got Hands Across America this weekend. The Toledo Bend Trash Festival happening this weekend. Is that big?
3: Yeehaw!
2: Well, let us not forget, in Wyoming, it is the Championship Fiddle Contest. So have a good time. Number 15, and a lot of requests all over the nation for the lady who just turned 20 last week, Janet Jackson. What have you done for me lately?

0: sassy, so sassy.
1: Michael's little sister, that's Janet Jackson. What have you done for me lately? Janet is down 7 to number 15 on the weekly top 40. You can't tell from Boy George's old photographs about his hair, but let me bring you up to date on what is happening with his head right now. At first, there was the spiked punk hair. That was out about, a month ago. And now Boy George has changed to a pixie style. Look at this picture.
2: Oh, it's lovely.
1: Here he is with Culture Club at number 14.

Move away from me, darling. Boy George, and he says that is autobiographical. In other words, it's about his life. Culture Club, they move up two to number 14 on the weekly top 40. Here is a keyboard whiz who likes to keep things in the family. His brother Martin plays bass. His mother handles his fan club. Howard Jones at number 13, and no one is to blame. You get

0: Howard Jones, he's got spiky reddish blonde hair now, and he gets help from Phil Collins on that song. No One Is to Blame, up 4 to number 13 on the countdown. Next, we're going to talk with our in-studio guests, and they are a hot act. The Pet Shop Boys. Bernie has been on the phone. Okay, we have an agent that's supposed to get us personal appearances all over the nation and hasn't done one thing. If you would like us to come out, please. I mean, we'll leave from Hollywood and come wherever you want us to, but nothing has happened. What is it now, 3 years the show has been on?
1: 3 years.
0: Nothing. Absolutely nothing. Bernie, this is Rick. Are you there?
2: Bernie!
0: Rick.
2: Hey, glad you called. Guess what? I'm starting a motion picture.
0: She told me.
2: Yep, got the screen up. I'm about to put the film through the sprockets and the projector. Why don't you come over and see it?
0: Would you come on and get
2: Bernie,
0: some...
2: listen. I've got a great publicity idea for you. A way to get your name in the trades, The Inquirer, Life Magazine, et cetera, et cetera. I'm actually setting you up this weekend on a 3-day date with Morgan Fairchild. Here's what you do. You take her to Catalina Island for the weekend. You both stay in a 3-room suite, do a nude...
0: No, wait a minute, hold on.
2: What, romantic dinner? Huh?
0: Wait a minute. Look, I've got a family and a kid.
2: I know that.
0: If I spent a weekend with Morgan Fairchild, by Monday I'd be a has-been.
2: I know, Ronnie, but look where you has been.
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0: Did you know this week is American Beer Week?
1: No.
0: You do now. This is American Beer Week. Also, Wednesday kicks off International School Spirit Season.
2: Rick D's No Way!
0: Yay! And a great Memorial Day weekend. Number 5 on the weekly top 40 from Mike and the Mechanics. And All I Need is a Miracle.

That's Paul Young singing lead for Mike and the Mechanics. And All I Need is a Miracle. Number five, and they jump up four places on the weekly top 40. At number four, a friend of Mike Rutherford. In fact, so close, they're in the same group, Genesis, together. Here's Phil Collins.

this corner, weighing 158 pounds, age 35, Phil Collins, and his fifth straight top 10 single. He's number four this week. He's back one to number four, so he won't get to number one, but is he on a hot streak? Well, if Phil's not going to make it, what will be number one? We'll find out coming up.

0: Jeopardy!
1: It was only 2 years ago this weekend that the top three songs in the U.S. were number three, Cyndi Lauper, Time After Time. Thank you, Cyndi. Number two, Lionel Richie checked in with Hello.
2: Outrageous!
1: Thank you, Lionel. And number one, Denise Williams, Let's Hear It for the Boy. Let's hear it for the boy now.
3: Yeah.
1: It was number one. Back to Memorial Weekend, 1986. And number 33, Florida Boys, who named themselves after singer Donnie Van Zandt's 1938 Buick Special. 38 Special, like no other night.

38 special right out of Jacksonville, Florida, like no other night. And they're up 6 to number 33 and only its second week on the weekly top 40 countdown. On to number 32, this is Rick Dees, the winner of the Best New Artist category of this year's Grammy Awards. Sade, never as good as the first time.

Oh, Sade. Never as good as the first time. 27 years old, and she is doing great. That's Sade Adu from England. And she falls back 11 to number 32 on the weekly top 40. We've got some wild things coming up, some weird news of the offbeat, and one of the two songs that tie as the hottest mover of this Memorial weekend.

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1: Let's go back 19 years to Memorial Day weekend, 1967. What were the top three songs? Number three, Arthur Conley with Sweet Soul Music. Number two, The Supremes, The Happening. And at number one, The Young Rascals, when they were young, Groovin' on a Summer Sunday Afternoon. Back to Memorial Day weekend, 86, and these people are so happy. Craig Chiquiso, their guitarist, is getting married this very weekend. He proposed to his bride-to-be underwater in Hawaii. Starship with their member Craig Chiquiso. Number 23, and Tomorrow Doesn't Matter Tonight.

Starship and Tomorrow Doesn't Matter Tonight. They slip back one to number 23 on the weekly Top 40 countdown. It's your friend Rick Dees here. And Dusty Hill of ZZ Top recently admitted, now publicly, that while their 16-inch beards are a great publicity gimmick, they're also a major pain at times, like when he's trying to eat spaghetti. Forget it. Number 22 for these rough boys, ZZ

0: Last over here, yeah.
1: Really?
0: We didn't. We thought it might do something here. We didn't think we'd do it as quick as this.
2: I mean, this version's happened very quickly, but the song's been around for quite a time. So
0: 3 years.
3: About 3 years. The song we're about to play.
0: We first recorded it in New York in 1983 with Bobby Orlando, and then we re-recorded it last summer with Stephen Haig, and it got to number one in Britain.
3: What do you think of the second version of it?
0: It's great. I like it a lot.
3: It's real thick and
0: yeah, it's a lot different from the first version.
2: It's got heavy bass on it.
3: Yeah, that's what I was going to say.
0: It's heavy, man.
3: How did you get the name the Pet Shop Boys?
0: Well, Chris had some friends who worked in a pet shop in West London in Ealing. It's called Ealing, and they used to be referred to by everyone as the Pet Shop Boys. And we used to say, "Oh, you should start a group and do How Much Is That Doggy in the Window?" And then when we were going to New York to record, we needed a name. We'd been writing songs for 2 years, but we still didn't have a name. And so we thought, well, we'll call ourselves the Pet Shop Boys, because there was all sorts of New York rap groups around then, like the New York City Peach Boys and the Beatbox Boys, and of course now you have the Fat Boys and the Beastie Boys. And we just thought it sounded a bit like a kind of strange English New York rap group, and that was what the music was about, a mixture of England and New York.
3: Oh, that's great. Well, you have West End Girls, and I got to know, what are they like that would inspire you to write an entire song that becomes a hit?
0: Well, it wasn't just the girls, it was the whole area of London we're writing about. And the West End girls, you know, are the girls you might get hanging around the West End of London, which is like the downtown area, where you get the clubs and the bright lights and the good times.
3: What are they like, with spiky hair and stuff like that, or...?
0: Well, it depends what they're, you know, there isn't really a category of girl in London called West End girls, you know, I kind of made that up. But, you know, you get these skinhead girls there, and the girls with the Mohican haircuts, and all sorts of...
2: Glamour girls.
0: The Pet Shop Boys.
3: Skinhead girls. I have a mental picture of these girls looking like Yul Brynner, you know?
0: A little more hair than Yul Brynner.
2: Yeah, but they always have a bit longer at the back, so it's really, really short, isn't it? And yeah. A few tufts at the back are a bit longer.
0: And they come up to you and they say, give us 10p.
2: Yeah.
3: And
4: ugly! The
3: Pet Shop Boys on the Weekly Top 40, number 12. And here they are, those West End girls.

former number one song from our special in-studio guest on the weekly Top 40, Neil Tennant, Chris Lowe, the Pet Shop Boys, and West End Girls. They're back 8 to number 12 on the countdown this week. Another English group, Level 42, with a lot of requests. They're four people out of the Isle of Wight off of southern England. Number 11, Something About You.

0: Level 42, their biggest U.S. hit so far, and Something About You inches up one to number 11 on the weekly Top 40 Countdown. Of course, that means the top 10 hits in the USA for this Memorial Day weekend are coming up. Also, some D-sleaze and another shot at winning the weekly Top 40 Challenge. So stay right here.
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0: Weekly Top 40. Are we having a great Memorial Day weekend?
4: Yeah.
0: And we invited Gregory Peck. We did invite Gregory Peck to come in for a dramatic Memorial Day reading, and that's why he's here right now. Could we have the door open, please, and have him in here?
5: Gregory.
0: Yes, all right. What do you have now?
6: Hello. This is Gregory Peck with another dramatic reading. Today, Mr. Dees, I would like to read a poem that comes from the African state of Zulu.
0: All right. Now, we've got to get in the top three songs in the nation, so this is short.
5: Yeah,
0: Okay, Mr. Peck, please go ahead.
6: It's a very beautiful poem about some ants that eat a tree.
0: Thank you. Let's have a hand for Gregory Peck, of course. Dramatic reading, yes. Number three, here's OMD, and If You Leave.

That's Andy McCluskey on lead. Paul Humphreys also on vocals and keyboards and computers. Out of Liverpool, it's Orchestral Maneuvers in the Dark, If You Leave. At 2 weeks at number six, they climb three to number three. On to number two, the second most popular hit in the nation, and a lady who loves cheese-flavored popcorn. She had bags of cheese-flavored popcorn flown to Hong Kong when she was doing a film there with her husband, Sean Penn. You know it's Madonna. Live to Tell.

movie music from the film At Close Range. That's Madonna, up 3 to number 2, and Live to Tell. That only means one thing. Number 1 is the only thing left. It is super hot. And it's coming up next. Ricky's, the Ricky Top 40. It's a great Memorial Day weekend. Hands Across America happening this weekend. It's 1986, and of course, some songs never get to be number 1. Just ask Van Halen this weekend. But this one does go all the way. A lady who made her debut on the charts just a year ago, and has it been an explosion for her or what? Her debut album is the hottest by a female since Donna Summer's 7 years ago. 3 number 1 singles. She won the Grammy for Best Female Vocalist this year, and now she's even topped that. She's made the cover of People magazine. Number 1, Whitney Houston, and The Greatest Love of All.

0: Oh, Sky, Lady Sky. Whitney Houston, at age 22, the greatest love of all. Number one for the second straight week for Whitney. George Benson tried it first, and the song back in 1977 went up the charts, but certainly not to number one. It was originally from a motion picture about the life of Muhammad Ali. And this is the Weekly Top 40, the 40 hottest hits all over the nation, as surveyed by Radio and Records magazine. I hope you're having a great Memorial Day weekend. The show is put together by Paul Josephs. Thank you to Larry Strother and Gary Murphy for writing. Engineer Paul Leibeskind, Reggie Collins, Sharon Steiner, Tracy Hodes, Shari Barrett, Linda Sanchez, and thank you especially the incredible Julie Dees, the genius of her voices. I cannot believe it. That was a paid political announcement. The Weekly Top 40 is put together by United Stations Programming Network. This is Rick Dees. God bless you. Have a fantastic, safe Memorial Day weekend. And get ready for more big hits.
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different dimensions. Mine is here, right now. And I need that, you know? I need to be this. Otherwise, it makes no sense.

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But still, I have one hope. Hope for you. Hope for all.

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Only matters one thing. Are you happy?